you. I mean, you're sort of a sometimes, but someone out there is surely gonna love it. Check, please.

The courage trying to prove I'm authentic. I took a trip out to London and every show was electric. It made real life dull, think I'll give it a pass. I cut a manager off and then his buddies they left. And now we're back at the start, I look at time and I laugh. I've been a shoulder to cry with every song on my notes. Guess what I'm saying?